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0: 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I'm gonna have to put you down for a while.
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You waved your crooked wand along an icy pond with the frozen moon. A murder of silhouette crows I saw.

disappear in your name, but you must wait for me somewhere across the sea. There's the wreck of a ship. Your hair is like meadow grass on the tide, and the raindrops on my